can transcend language barriers. Music transcends racial barriers, international barriers. Music goes everywhere. Music is a healing force, so it's good for everyone to keep the music alive, keep the culture alive.

0: 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I want to say, you know, thank you. 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

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And sometimes you realize that we're

FaceTime Rumble up. FaceTime Rumble up. FaceTime Rumble up. FaceTime Rumble up. FaceTime Rumble up. FaceTime Rumble up. FaceTime Rumble up. FaceTime Rumble up. FaceTime Rumble up. FaceTime Rumble up. FaceTime Rumble up. FaceTime Rumble up. FaceTime Rumble up. FaceTime Rumble up. FaceTime Rumble up.

baseline rumble up, baseline rumble up, baseline rumble up, baseline rumble up, baseline rumble up, baseline rumble up, baseline rumble up, baseline rumble up, baseline rumble up, baseline rumble up.

I mumble up. Think I mumble up. Think I mumble up. Think I mumble up. Think I mumble up. Think I mumble up. Think I mumble up. Think I mumble up. 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